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0: told him thanks. 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
1: Aldeles nydelig, vet du. 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Blir med deg her på P10 Country frem til klokka slår tre på det som årsdagen. 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Og da snakker vi jo selvfølgelig om Johnny Cash.
2: Well, my daddy left home when I was three, and he didn't leave much to Ma and me, just this old guitar and an empty bottle of booze. Now, I don't blame him 'cause he run and hid, but the meanest thing that he ever did was before he left, he went and named me Sue. Well, he must have thought that it was quite a joke, and it got a lot of laughs from lots of folks. Seems I had to fight my whole life through. Some gal would giggle and I'd get red, and some guy'd laugh and I'd bust his head. I'll tell you, life ain't easy for a boy named Sue.
1: Ja, det tror vi på. Gratulerer med dagen. Johnny Cash er det vi klar for. Hot Country Nights med Travis Tritt og deres Pickle.

on a warm summer's evening, on a train bound for nowhere, I met up with a gambler. We were both too tired to sleep, so we took turns of staring